0: Part two of Morning Special on EBS FM on Thursday, the 16th of July. I'm your host, Choi Soo-jin, and we have Jason Lee in the studio with us. And in the second hour, we're going to read the New York Times. 자, 오늘은 혼자서 노를 저어 태평양을 횡단해 여러 기록을 경신한 한 여성의 이야기를 뉴욕타임스 기사를 통해 들어볼 예정입니다. 이 내용은 잠시 후에 자세히 보겠고요. 그 전에 2부 퀴즈 드리겠습니다. Jason, give us the quiz.
1: Which of the following water sports requires rowing with oars? Is it one, snorkeling? Is it two, jet skiing? Or is it three, canoeing?
0: 자, 다음 중 노를 저어야 하는 수상 스포츠 골라주세요. Number one, snorkeling. Number two, jet skiing. Or number three, canoeing. Which one is it? All right. Well, you can send in your answers to #1045 and Pandy and YouTube. When you send us a text, it'll cost you 51 for short messages and 101 for longer ones. Let's have a look at your messages. 2299님이요. 저 내일 생일이에요.
1: Oh, happy birthday.
0: 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And that's amazing. So this person was born on Constitution Day. Mm. That's tomorrow. Mm-hmm. And they're a lawyer. So, yeah, it all worked out.
1: Look at that.
0: It was fate. You were destined to work with the law. Mm-hmm. 그래요. 와, 너무 신기하네요. 자, 다시 한번 생일 축하드립니다. 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I will survive through the company dinner. 화이팅입니다.
1: They say those have been changing a lot more lately.
0: Yeah, I think they have.
1: For the good.
0: But I guess this person has one of those still. But yeah. 그리고 최수진님이네요. 네. 백만 년 만에 다시 애청자로 돌아왔습니다. 아, 격하게 환영합니다. 그간 회사 출근 시간이랑 겹쳐서 못 들었었는데 회사를 잠깐 쉬는데도 일찍 눈이 떠지는 모닝 루틴에 뭐 할까 생각하다가 아! 모닝 스페셜이 있었지 하고 반가운 마음에 회원 재가입해서 들어왔습니다. 최진쌤과 제이슨쌤 모두 그대로 오시고 반가워요 하셨습니다. Oh, welcome back.
1: Welcome back.
0: Yes.
1: Yeah.
0: You know, sometimes life does that to you. You become so busy mm-hmm. that you know, forget to do things or you don't do things for a while and then you come back.
1: Absolutely. You forget about things sometimes.
0: Yeah, absolutely. Yeah. Well, thank you for tuning in once again and welcome back. We're welcoming you with open arms this morning. Mm-hmm. All right, we're going to take a break. When we come back, we'll have a look at this article from the New York Times. This is Andrea Bocelli, David Guetta, EJ, and Megan Thee Stallion. This was, of course, the song that EJ and Andrea Bocelli sang together at the start of the World Cup. It is DNA.

0: thing.
1: Something that is makeshift is something that is made not properly the way that it was meant to be built, but perhaps with other things that you just have lying around, or basically, this is all I have to work with. So with these parts, I'm gonna make something. So if you make let's say a proper shed is made with wood and frames and beams and stuff, but if you make a makeshift shed, then you might do it with sticks and branches, and it's not gonna be as perfect as if somebody was to make it properly, but it's just enough to get the job done for the time being with
0: Exactly.
1: what you have.
0: 그러니까 이 작은 배를 타고 그 태평양을 횡단하면서 제대로 된 빨랫줄을 가져갔겠어요? 아니죠. 그래서 임시로 빨랫줄을 하나 만들었다. 그 임시로 만드는 것을 형용사 makeshift를 써서 a makeshift clothesline, a makeshift roof, a makeshift something 이렇게 표현하죠.
1: I think a good way to think about it, and I know a lot of people in Korea are fans of MacGyver, and we think of like the MacGyver knife, right? Which we call like a jackknife or a Swiss Army knife. But if you think of what MacGyver might do to make something, oh, I don't have a bottle, what can I do instead? Or I don't have a knife, what can I do instead? So kind of like just creating things that'll resemble what you need
0: With whatever you have.
1: with whatever you have for that situation. So it's not perfect,
0: Okay.
1: but this'll do.
0: 주변에 있는 거 아무거나 가지고 필요한 것을 만드는 거죠. 임시로 쓰기 위해서. 그런 게 makeshift something. 이렇게 명사 앞에 씁니다. Okay, let's take a break. We're gonna listen to Kings of Convenience, Boat Behind.

0: 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Let's have a listen. Idiom package, stinker of a day. Hello? Anybody?
1: I'll be there in a moment. Hello there. How may I help you today?
0: Oh, wow, he's so cute. I mean, oh, wow. Hi there. I was running some errands, then I started feeling a bit, dizzy and lighthearted.
1: I see. Sit right here on this stool. Oh, you look a bit pale, but glowing. I mean, in a good way. I mean, let me get you some water.
0: Oh, my goodness. Oh, thanks. Do I look like an absolute fright? My hair must be a total bush right now.
1: No, not at all. You look great. I'm Jason, by the way. But tell me how you're feeling. Are you experiencing any nausea? Did you eat anything unusual today that might suggest food poisoning? Do you have a boyfriend?
0: What? No, I mean, I don't have a boyfriend. It's nice to meet you, Jason. I'm Sue, and no boyfriend, no food poisoning. I only had some Marmite on toast and a flat white this morning.
1: Great. I mean, I don't have a girlfriend either, but what kind of errands have you been running to get this worn out?
0: Well, that depends.
1: Huh?
0: Oh, errands. Oh, yeah. I dropped my car at the mechanic and I bought a heap of groceries and I was just heading to the bank. It's so hot in here. Oh, is it just me?
1: Or us three. I mean, I'm hot too. I mean, the weather. And obviously you. You're hot. I mean, groceries. You bought groceries?
0: Yeah. I took them home and then I came out again in this crazy weather. I reckon I walked straight into a furnace when I stepped back outside. Oh, gosh, I must look like a sweaty mess right now. This is so embarrassing.
1: Oh, no. You look great. I mean, a bit sick, but pretty sick. I mean, you don't look messy at all, but it is a total scorcher out there. Do you feel weak or have a headache?
0: Well, my head is throbbing a bit. My legs feel like absolute jelly.
1: Oh, don't worry. I've got you. It sounds like you have maybe mild heat exhaustion. Here, drink this with this tablet.
0: Oh, thanks so much. I can't open it. Oh, could you help me?
1: Of course. Okay, and you're from Australia, right?
0: Oh my goodness, isn't that obvious? How'd you know? I just moved back after living in Sydney for a couple of years.
1: Well, Sydney's loss is definitely our pharmacy's gain. You know what I mean. But seriously, do you have someone who can pick you up?
0: Well, I have a mate, but I don't want to alarm her over nothing. Besides, I only live two blocks away.
1: Oh, two blocks is too many right now. It's preferable if you're assisted. Actually, my shift just ended. I could walk you home if you don't mind the company.
0: I don't... really? Yes, I mean, the sign on the door says you're open from 9 to 7 and it's only 9:45.
1: Oh, we close early on Thursdays. You need to halt all activities. Stay home, drink lots of fluids, and stay cool.
0: Oh, that's a proper bummer. I wanted to get everything sorted before lunch, way before the day turns absolutely hot and becomes a real stinker of a day.
1: Well, it has already become a stinker of a day for you.

0: you. Postpone the bank until tomorrow or next week. I'll go with you.
1: You will? You want to go to the bank with me?
0: I mean...
1: Okay, so two things there. First of all, I can't do an Australian accent, so I'm very, very sorry. I love my Australian friends, but I'm not very good at it. And secondly, I'm not very good at flirting, I guess, on air, so I've just realized. So sorry about that, Jason.
0: No, that was fine. You were great.
2: 자, 여러분, 좀 느껴지셨나요? 긴장감과 서로 플러팅하는 분위기가 네, 그런 거였습니다. 정말 확실히 더위 먹은 것 같아요.
1: Stinker of a day, what does that mean?
0: Stinker of a day just means it's a terrible day. We're talking about the weather here. So yeah, it just means that it's horrible or uncomfortable. It could be it's just too hot and humid. I think, you know, this could pass for some of the days we've been having lately.
2: 그렇죠. 너무 덥다는 뜻인데요. 그냥 a hot day, a really hot day 하지 않고 a stinker of a day, S-T-I-N-K-E-R, of a day 이렇게 표현을 하네요.
0: And of course, if something stinks, then it smells really bad.
2: Yeah.
0: So it's got a negative connotation to it. And you can use this with other things that doesn't necessarily have to be weather related. So you could say, you know, that soccer player had a stinker of a game, for instance. So if somebody does something poorly, then you could say that, you know, they did a stinker as well.
2: 맞아요.
0: Or they had a stinker.
2: 꼭 더운 게 아니더라도 그냥 아 망했다 이런 느낌으로 할 수 있어요. 그래서 뭔가 잘 안 됐다는 뜻으로 자.
0: You could say also like, oh, that movie, oh, it was a stinker.
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1: Okay, but going back to the weather, you could say it's a stinking hot day.
0: It's sweltering.
1: Sweltering, yeah. Also means very hot. You might say it's boiling hot.
0: Hot and humid.
1: Hot and humid.
0: Sort of boring way of saying it, but yeah.
1: But still, you know, boring is still correct sometimes.
0: Yeah.
1: 네, hot and humid.
0: It's a sauna out there.
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2: 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Stay safe, as always. And, of course, it has been 지금까지 Jason 선생님이었습니다.
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1: Thank you so much for tuning in nonetheless. Hope you had fun. Our final song today is the Alan Parsons Project, Don't Answer Me. Have a great one and see you in 22 hours.

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3: 영어 회화 Level 3 Power English.
4: Welcome to the show, everybody.
3: Hi, everyone. I'm Kristen Cho.
4: And I'm Cameron Wirt.
3: Yeah, we're talking about fitness. And the other day, we had a really great roundtable discussion about the different type of fitness that our Power English crew participates in.
4: Yes.
3: Yeah. So you are CrossFit. We got our PD, who's like a runner, and his wife as well.
4: Yes.
3: And then we have our CP님, who's like tennis.
4: Yeah.
3: And like weight training.
4: Yeah.
3: And then we have Kristen.
4: What do you do?
3: Nothing.
4: Well, you did talk about how you like to swim.
3: I do.
4: But I guess you haven't been in a while.
3: Well, no. And I'm trying to get back in. But I find out that they are doing some renovations to the swimming pool. So it looks like I can't get back in the water just yet.
4: Swimming. My university had a swimming pool.
3: Yeah.
4: Like a giant, because it's a university.
3: Oh,
4: like
3: yeah.
4: The competition,
3: it's like the 50 meter.
4: Like a university, like a Olympic style.
3: Yes.
4: I tried to swim in it a few times and I was scared.
3: Well, typically, those 50 meters, like in the U.S. pools, they have the deep section.
4: Yeah, because they use it for diving.
3: Yes, they've got a very deep section, and that can be a little scary.
4: Deep water is scary. Like, you can't see the bottom really well.
3: Yeah.
4: Like, I was afraid there was, like, a shark going to come out. Obviously, why would a shark be in the water?
3: But there's that kind of, like, nanosecond of fear.
4: It's like that animal instinct
3: of
4: fear of what is in this deep water.
3: Yeah, yeah.
4: So I hope that your pool with the renovations.
3: It's not going deep. No, it's not going deep. I actually enjoy having the deep end.
4: Really?
3: I do. It just, I don't know what it is. I do feel like for a very split second, like I'm in the ocean.
4: I watched Jaws at too young of an age, I think.
3: Yes.
4: And it left a mental scar.
3: I understand.
4: Uh-huh.
3: All right, we're diving back in. We are talking about swimming again. This is part three. And, you know, Tom returns to swimming after a very long break. But it's not as easy as he thought it would be.
4: Yeah.
3: Yeah. When you take a long break and you do it again, you're out of shape.
4: You're out of shape.
3: Mm-hmm.
4: You're older.
3: Yeah.
4: Yeah.
3: Of course. Mm-hmm. All right. If you gasp for air, G-A-S-P.
4: You are trying to breathe, but it's kind of difficult.
3: Yeah.
4: Yeah.
3: That's feeling. Gasping. Very good. Thank you for that. Push oneself.
4: Push yourself means that you are challenging yourself, seeing how much that you can do, going full effort.
3: All right. And if you are out of shape,
4: you are not fit. Mm. You have not been exercising, so you're not healthy and you're not able to exercise or work the way that you think maybe you should.
3: Okay, very good. Let's go ahead and listen to our power dialogue.
1: So, how was your first day back in the pool? Still excited?
5: Humbling, honestly. I was completely out of breath after just 10 minutes.
1: That bad?
5: I used to swim for an hour straight without stopping. Now I'm gasping for air after 2 laps.
1: Your body needs time to adjust to it. Don't push yourself too hard initially.
5: I know, but it's so frustrating. I feel completely out of shape.
1: Just keep going consistently. You'll improve quickly. I promise.
3: Let's take a look at our power dialogue on page 86. Lisa begins. So, how was your first day back in the pool? Still excited? And Tom says, humbling, honestly, I was completely out of breath after just 10 minutes. So if you say an experience was humbling, what do you mean?
4: So this can have a couple of meanings. Here, it is not a good one. So Tom thought he was a good swimmer.
3: Yeah.
4: And then he tried to get back in the pool and realized, I'm not a good swimmer.
3: Well, I can't swim for a long time.
4: Oh, there's some problem, right?
3: Okay.
4: So it's that feeling of you had a certain amount of confidence, but then you had an experience which made you realize you weren't as good as you thought you were.
3: Mm-hmm.
4: So we say that that experience is humbling.
3: Yeah. So we do native speakers say, oh, that was humbling. It kind of puts you in your place.
4: Yeah.
3: It's like you thought, oh, I could do it, yeah. And then you're like, oh, maybe not.
4: Yeah.
3: Yeah.
4: It's like when you see, what is it, like those boxers or UFC fighters. Mm-hmm. And before the match, they're all like, they're like bad talking each other. But then one of them is so much better.
3: And it's
4: and
3: humbling.
4: And they're just like, bam! Yeah. That first hit and they're just like KO'd.
3: Oh, right.
4: It's a humbling experience.
3: It's a humbling. Yeah. Okay. So Lisa says, that bad? And that's our power pattern today. This is a really good pattern. That bad?
4: Yeah.
3: What are you really saying?
4: You're saying, oh, that's not just a little bad. It was that big of a deal?
3: Yeah, it was that terrible?
4: Right. Mm-hmm. So the entire sentence would be, it was that bad?
3: Mm-hmm.
4: Like you're asking, surely it's not. I mean, maybe it was a little bad, but it was really, really bad?
3: Yes.
4: Yeah.
3: Okay.
4: And be careful. It's not that's bad.
3: Yes.
4: Right? We're not saying that is bad.
3: Mm-hmm.
4: We're just saying that.
3: That
4: bad.
3: It was that bad. Okay, so that bad. And Tom says, I used to swim for an hour straight without stopping. Now I'm gasping for air after 2 laps.

0: Yeah.
1: So Tom was like, oh, I can swim for an hour and I don't stop. Now he did two laps and he's like gasping for air.
0: Which is dangerous if you're in the water, right? Don't want to be gasping for air underwater. But to gasp for air, we know what air is, right? This verb gasp. So you do hear it in another situation, like when you're surprised.
1: He gasped.
0: That one simple sort of sound. But when you're saying gasping for air, it's when you don't have enough air, enough oxygen, so you're breathing heavily to get in as much oxygen as possible.
1: Yeah, and so this definitely happens when we have a very vigorous workout. You go up the stairs and you're like, you could be gasping for air. But it could be that maybe you're in the mountain, like way high above sea level,
0: Oh, and there's no
1: and there's
0: oxygen.
1: little oxygen, so you could be gasping for air. It depends on the situation. So here, Tom was surprised. Wow, I used to swim really well without gasping for air, and now he can't. So what does Lisa say?
0: Your body needs time to adjust to it. Don't push yourself too hard initially.
1: I tell you, we have a lot of ego when we exercise.
0: Yeah.
1: Not everybody, but a lot of people are like, I can do it, right? You push yourself too hard. What is to push yourself?
0: It means to put in a lot of effort to challenge yourself, to motivate yourself. Come on, you can do it. It's not, you can push another person, of course, but when you push yourself, you're trying to see how far or how much you can do.
1: Is it just exercise or sports related, or can we push ourselves at the
0: Yeah,
1: office?
0: you can push yourself at the office. In general, with life, you can push yourself. Maybe you have too many responsibilities that you're taking on, pushing yourself in that way.
1: Yeah, totally. And Tom says, I know, but it's so frustrating. I feel completely out of shape. So Tom is feeling kind of bad about himself. He feels like he's out of shape.
0: Yes. So out of shape means that you are not physically fit. You do not have the physical ability to do the type of exercise or to do the type of movement that is seen as appropriate, right? So this could be a general fitness level. So as, and you know, every person should have a certain amount of muscle strength, ability to run, or maybe it's a little different, but there's kind of a general idea of what a healthy person should be able to do. And then if you're an athlete, that's like a different standard, right? So an athlete might say, oh, I'm out of shape. Where normal people
1: That's
0: would,
1: like the best shape.
0: it's like I could never even get to that level, right? So that is, this out of shape can be a little relative
1: Depending
0: in,
1: who you are.
0: yes. And it's not necessarily about, are you skinny? Are you fat? Do you have muscle? It's more about your body and how well it functions.
1: Yes, very good point. Lisa says, just keep going consistently. You'll improve quickly, I promise. Go consistently. We often say be consistent in anything,
0: Yes.
1: whether it be learning English or, exercising. What is this word consistent?
0: There is a plan or a routine that you have and you keep it. You do not break the pattern or the rhythm that you're doing. So if you go to swim 3 times a week, you always go 3 times a week so that you are consistent.
1: That's right. All right, let's go ahead and listen to our dialogue one more time.
2: So, how was your first day back in the pool? Still excited?
3: Humbling, honestly. I was completely out of breath after just 10 minutes.
2: That bad?
3: I used to swim for an hour straight without stopping. Now I'm gasping for air after 2 laps.
2: Your body needs time to adjust to it. Don't push yourself too hard initially.
3: I know, but it's so frustrating. I feel completely out of shape.
2: Just keep going consistently. You'll improve quickly, I promise.
1: It's time for Power No. We're on pages 88 and

0: Everyone was gasping for air when they finally escaped the smoky building.
1: Ah, yes.
0: That will do that as well.
1: Smoke.
0: Mm-hmm.
1: You know, one time I was cooking, it was actually, I was in China for study abroad.
0: Yeah.
1: And we wanted to try to make a local Chinese dish.
0: Okay.
1: That used all of these peppers.
0: But, like hot peppers?
1: Like really hot peppers.
0: Okay.
1: And we didn't know how much to put in.
0: Uh-huh.
1: So we put like a whole bag into a frying pan.
0: And the smoke.
1: That, the pepper,
0: uh-huh.
1: as soon as it hit that oil, hot oil.
0: Yeah. What did it,
1: it
0: do?
1: It just exploded in like this
0: like
1: spicy
0: a pepper
1: gas.
0: Spray.
1: And me and my roommate, we had to run out of our apartment gasping for air.
0: That is.
1: I didn't know it was, I know like. We knew when you ate the food, it was going to
0: be spicy. But you didn't know that it would release, like, spicy gas.
1: Yeah, I didn't know air could be spicy. Oh. I knew food could be spicy. But, yeah.
0: That's a good story.
1: That feeling of gasping for sweet, unspicy air.
0: Oh, my goodness. That's very good to know that if you put, like, really spicy pepper in oil, you could get that kind of spicy air.
1: Yeah, yeah, yeah. Gasping. So that is the feeling with gasping for air.
0: All right.
1: You are desperate for oxygen or desperate for clean air.
0: I think our listeners will forever remember this expression.
1: Yes.
0: All right. If you push yourself, it means to work hard, to put, like, to really put in a lot of effort. Your piano playing has improved so much this year.
1: Thanks. I've been pushing myself to practice at least 2 hours daily.
0: Yeah. Mm. You know, anyone who is, plays a musical instrument professionally, boy, they are always pushing themselves.
1: Yeah. Trying to do more, trying to do better.
0: Yeah.
1: And this is an example of where pushing yourself is a good thing.
0: Mm-hmm.
1: Trying to get better so you're not staying comfortable.
0: Right.
1: You're challenging yourself.
0: Mm-hmm. The artist decided to push herself by learning a completely new painting technique for her next exhibition.
1: Yes.
0: Again, to improve, to better yourself or improve your art, you are pushing yourself. Now, let's talk about the negative kind of connotation of maybe pushing yourself too hard, which is often used.
1: Yeah.
0: Yeah. Mm. How do we use that?
1: So sometimes, actually, I have a good one.
0: Another one. Mm-hmm.
1: So when I was in university, there was this girl.
0: Mm.
1: She was 16 years old and got into university.
0: Oh, she was a prodigy.
1: Yeah. So she graduated high school like 2-3 years early.
0: Whoa.
1: Super smart.
0: Yeah.
1: Also, on the track and she was a runner.
0: Really?
1: Like for the university team. She was that good.
0: Okay.
1: And then she also wanted a social life. So she started hanging out with all these people in university.
0: Okay.
1: She was pushing herself too hard.
0: And
1: I think she actually had to take a semester off.
0: Like
1: it got to be too much.
0: Too much.
1: And
0: burn
1: it was
0: out.
1: Right. Mm, yeah.
0: Yeah.
1: So it went beyond challenging herself. She was actually trying to do too many things.
0: Yeah. She was pushing too hard.
1: Studying is good.
0: Mm-hmm.
1: Running for the team is good.
0: Mm-hmm.
1: Having friends is good.
0: Yeah.
1: But it was too much. She
0: it was too
1: pushing
0: much.
1: Herself too hard.
0: Okay. Mm. Great example. Okay.
1: Yeah.
0: So also, how about this expression, out of shape, which means that you're not in good physical condition. So like when you go up those stairs, it's really hard. You could say, I'm out of shape. Want to play basketball this Saturday?
1: I'd love to, but I'm so out of shape right now. Haven't touched a ball in months.
0: Yeah. If you're out of shape, you've got to be careful because you can injure yourself.
1: Yes.
0: Got to be careful. Ease into it. She felt out of shape after spending the entire winter binge watching shows on her couch.
1: Ooh.
0: This is what I do.
1: Yeah. Don't move from the couch.
0: Winter is a great time.
1: Mm.
0: It's too cold to go outside. Yeah.
1: And you've got the greatest excuse.
0: You do.
1: To stay inside in the warm bed or sofa.
0: Right. Mm. So usually you could say like, I'm out of shape. I need to get in shape. So this whole out of shape, in shape, you can use together. All right. That bad is our

0: power pattern, meaning was it really that bad? The traffic jam lasted 3 hours. We missed the entire wedding ceremony.
1: That bad?
0: It was that bad.
1: Oh my gosh, mm-hmm. that bad?
0: Mm-hmm. Mm. Go ahead.
1: My laptop crashed and I lost all my photos. 10 years of memories gone.
0: That bad?
1: Yeah, 10 years.
0: It was that bad.
1: Should have had the cloud subscription service.
0: Yeah, it's true. 10 yeah. years of memories gone. That's very scary.
1: Yeah.
0: That's very scary. Okay. All right. Consistently is our vocab on page 90. Do check out the definition there. And also stop by...
1: 오디오 어학당.
0: And what do?
1: You, for a very small fee... get to have access to so many great English language learning shows.
0: That's right. You can listen to us anytime, anywhere. Okay, have a great day, everyone, and we'll see you tomorrow.
1: Bye-bye.

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2: 영어 회화 Level 3 Power English.
3: Welcome to the show, everybody.
2: Hi, everyone. I'm Kristen Chow.
3: And I'm Cameron Word.
2: Oh, so nice to have you all. And it is Friday, so TGIF to everyone. You did really great. You know, I mean, it's like monsoon season and kind of rains on and off. And it's sticky and hot, and it's not easy.
3: Yeah,
2: to be going to work every day.
3: July is
2: it's a struggle. It's a struggle.
3: It's a challenge.
2: It is
3: sometimes.
2: It is, yeah, and we appreciate you listening to us despite the challenge and the struggle. This is really nice. So thank you so much. Today it's business related dialogue. It's about shrinking profit margins. So we're talking about a restaurant that has to deal with like high rising energy cost, inflation overall. So all of these sort of packaging materials is very expensive. How do you survive? Like, where do you make the money?
3: Are you asking me?
2: Yeah, I'm asking you, Cameron.
3: I do not have
2: the
3: answer.
2: Answer
3: I don't have the answer, Kristen.
2: I'm just kidding.
3: I think it's a question everybody's asking.
2: Yeah.
3: Not a lot of people have an answer to.
2: Right. And you can't just raise the prices of food left and right. Consumers are not going to be happy. Mm. Customers are not going to be happy. So anyway, they are looking at the results today of their cost-saving measures. And it seems that their strategies are showing some good results.
3: Great.
2: Yeah. So that's exciting.
3: Yeah.
2: All right. Here are some expressions that we're going to cover. If something adds up...
3: So it builds up. It comes together to be a bigger thing.
2: Mm.
3: Small things add up to bigger things.
2: Okay. And if you keep an eye on something?
3: You're watching something, making sure it doesn't move too much.
2: Right.
3: Or seeing where it's going to go.
2: Mm-hmm. How about if you stay on top of something?
3: You are managing something. You're controlling it.
2: Mm-hmm.
3: You are not letting something become a problem.
2: Okay, very good. All right, let's go ahead and listen to our biz dialogue.
4: The new packaging arrived. Much cheaper and still looks decent enough.
5: Great. How much are we saving exactly?
4: About 30% per order. It really adds up over a month's time.
5: And the pickup discount is working? More customers are taking advantage of it.
4: Now we just need to keep an eye on those energy bills. They could creep up during summer. If we stay on top of these details, we'll be in good shape by next quarter.
2: Please join us on page 92. You can find our power dialogue there. Shrinking profit margins, part two. Let's begin. Jen says, the new packaging arrived, much cheaper and still looks decent enough. Now, here comes our power vocabulary. I like this word, decent.
3: Yeah.
2: It's kind of a hard word to understand, but it is a word that we use very often.
3: And it has many
2: meanings. Yeah. So in this context, if the packaging looks decent, how is it looking?
3: It looks pretty good.
2: Yeah.
3: It doesn't mean it's the best.
2: Mm.
3: It's not perfect.
2: Mm-hmm.
3: But, okay, this is fine.
2: Yeah.
3: This works.
2: Yeah.
3: Sure.
2: And the word enough here really makes you feel like, oh, this is good enough.
3: Yeah.
2: Yeah.
3: It's in good condition.
2: It's in good condition.
3: Mm.
2: So when you say, yeah, this is

0: pretty decent or the meal is pretty decent. What does that mean?
1: Oh, it's pretty good. It tastes fine.
0: Yeah.
1: The quality is good.
0: Yeah.
1: It's not the best.
0: It's not the best.
1: But can't complain.
0: All right. So that is kind of the fundamental meaning.
1: Mm-hmm.
0: Sumi says, great. How much are we saving exactly? So by ordering these cheaper packaging materials, they're saving some money. And what does Jin say?
1: About 30% per order. It really adds up over a month's time.
0: So it's 30% cheaper.
1: Oh, that's huge.
0: That's really big.
1: Yeah, it is. Why weren't they doing that before?
0: Well, I mean, because maybe they thought, oh, packaging is so important.
1: Mm.
0: You know, the way it's presented.
1: I do like a good box, you know?
0: Me too.
1: The product can be bad, but if that box is good
0: yeah.
1: and it's wrapped in, you know, the plastic that's like half see-through?
0: Yeah.
1: The semi-translucent?
0: Mm-hmm.
1: That's classy.
0: That's right.
1: Fancy.
0: But probably more expensive.
1: Yeah.
0: Okay. Now, if you say it really adds up over a month's time, if something adds up, this is a really great expression. It has nothing to, well, it's a little bit of math. But what does this mean?
1: So if we were to use a more difficult word, you could say accumulate.
0: Oof.
1: Yeah. Mm-hmm. A-C-C-U-M-U-L-A-T-E.
0: Yeah.
1: Big word, but it means small things come together to make bigger things.
0: Yeah.
1: So here with savings, it's like saying if you can save a little bit of money, you save Chunwon here, Ichunwon there, over time, that becomes a very big amount of money that you're saving.
0: It adds up.
1: It becomes like 1억.
0: In 30 years.
1: In like 30 years,
0: yeah, that's
1: maybe.
0: That's right, okay.
1: It takes some time, but it does add up.
0: Right. Now, here we're talking about saving money. Spending can also add up.
1: Oh.
0: So a daily coffee.
1: That does add up.
0: It adds up.
1: Mm-hmm.
0: Right?
1: Yeah.
0: A year, you know, it's like a couple $100s a year.
1: Yeah.
0: Right?
1: Or when I first came to Korea, by comparison, Korean taxis are cheaper than American taxis.
0: Definitely.
1: Right? Mm-hmm. So much cheaper.
0: But
1: you take a taxi every day.
0: Yeah, that's right.
1: It definitely adds up.
0: It's so true. Anything that you do on a regular basis, it adds up. Whether you save money or you spend money.
1: Yes.
0: It's so true. Okay. Sumi says, and the pickup discount is working. More customers are taking advantage of it. Yeah. So they're offering discounts for pickup orders.
1: Mm-hmm.
0: And it is working. So that's our power pattern. If something is working, what does this mean?
1: It is being effective, right? Mm. It is doing what you need it to do.
0: Yeah.
1: So this discount that they're doing, it is having a good effect on their ability to continue with their business.
0: Right.
1: And create a profit.
0: So many times we try different skincare routines and like, oh, this promises this. And then you can get like, no wrinkles are going to go away. But then you try a product and you're like, oh my gosh, it's working.
1: Yeah.
0: It's effective.
1: Yeah. Mm. We do use this with like medicines a lot.
0: We do.
1: Like say you get your teeth pulled out, you know, like you have a tooth problem.
0: Right.
1: And the dentist gives you pain relievers.
0: Oh, yeah. It's working.
1: And it's like, oh, it's painful. It's painful. And then the medicine starts working.
0: Yeah, that's it working.
1: Oh, it's working now.
0: Okay.
1: The effect is having the effect that it needs to have.
0: That's right.
1: Yeah.
0: Okay, so Jin says, now we just need to keep an eye on those energy bills. Keep an eye on something.
1: Means to watch something. Often we're talking about the movement. So these energy bills, are they going up?
0: Uh-huh.
1: Are they going down?
0: Mm-hmm.
1: Are they going the same?
0: Yeah.
1: And the extra nuance here with keeping an eye on is to make sure it doesn't turn bad.
0: Ah, yes.
1: Right?
0: You're keeping a watchful eye.
1: Yeah, you're watching so that if it turns bad, you can do something.
0: Yeah. Yeah. So sometimes when you're cooking, especially soup that requires you to cook for 30 minutes to an hour, for example, you better keep an eye on it.
1: Yeah.
0: Because it can burn.
1: Can you
0: forget?
1: Can you burn soup?
0: Well, I've done it before.
1: But it's like liquid. It's water.

0: How
1: Yeah,
0: do you
1: but
0: burn
1: you, well,
0: water?
1: you forget about it and the water evaporates. And
0: Oh.
1: so then you get like, I've done this before.
0: You get like a pasta sauce
1: You
0: instead of a.
1: forgot. You forgot. Yeah, you
0: You
1: forgot
0: cook.
1: that you were cooking.
0: Oh, crunchy soup.
1: Crunchy soup.
0: Crunchy
1: So you got
0: soup.
1: to keep an eye on.
0: You gotta watch it.
1: Okay, you got to watch it. Okay. They could creep up during summer. If we stay on top of these details, we'll be in good shape by next quarter. So if we stay on top of something, and I do feel that this is a very kind of biz, like, business related expression, stay on top of something.
0: Means that you are preparing for possible problems. So all these details, meaning there are several things that could go wrong in a business, right? Things that maybe little things, but you have to make sure that you do them. If you stay on top of those details, you are making sure that you've done them and so that they don't become a problem later.
1: That's right. So you just keep it. So you are on top of it literally and watching how it goes, and you are monitoring and supervising.
0: Yeah, and
1: Okay.
0: preventing future problems.
1: Very good. Let's go ahead and listen to that one more time.
2: The new packaging arrived, much cheaper and still looks decent enough.
3: Great. How much are we saving exactly?
2: About 30% per order. It really adds up over a month's time.
3: And the pickup discount is working. More customers are taking advantage of it.
2: Now we just need to keep an eye on those energy bills. They could creep up during summer. If we stay on top of these details, we'll be in good shape by next quarter.
1: Okay, it's time for Power Note. We're on pages 94 and 95. If something adds up, it means that over a certain amount of time, it increases. Okay. Why do you bother saving just $5 a week?
0: It adds up. By the end of the year, it's over $250.
1: Yeah.
0: I
1: Saving.
0: mean, yeah. $250, that's still not a lot.
1: That's not a lot.
0: Yeah.
1: But it adds up.
0: It does.
1: The minutes you spend scrolling on your phone each day adds up to hours by the end of the week.
0: Yeah.
1: Yeah, I try not to do that. I really have been making an effort not to sit there and just like scroll, scroll, scroll. And I feel like I'm making more of a plan as to what I need to do every day. And it is kind of freeing up my time a little bit, Cameron.
0: Yeah. I'm the type of person, if I start looking at my phone,
1: I'll be there all day.
0: yeah.
1: Or watching, like binge watching, I'll watch the whole thing, the whole series.
0: And yeah, it does add up.
1: It does
0: Those
1: add
0: like
1: up.
0: 5, 10 minutes turn into 5, 10 hours.
1: It's so
0: It
1: true.
0: really does balloon, as we say.
1: As we, yeah. Is there, let's give one more example for something that can add up.
0: If you're making healthy food choices,
1: Very nice.
0: you don't make big changes, just small changes. Okay, I won't have 10 slices of pizza.
1: I'll have five.
0: Yeah. That's too big of an example, actually. But let's say you cut just a little bit out of the calories you eat every day, 100, 200 calories. Those little changes in your diet add up, and over months and years, you can see a big change in your health.
1: Yeah. So I do feel like fundamentally, this expression is about the little things that you do over a long time that can end up as a big thing.
0: Yes.
1: Okay. Keep an eye on something means to pay attention to something, to monitor something. I'm running to the store. Can you watch the kids?
0: Sure, I'll keep an eye on them while you're gone.
1: Yeah. Yeah. Kids, I'm telling you, you let you. you You're watching them, and then you watch something else for like 1 minute. They will get into trouble.
0: They'll do something.
1: They'll hit something. They'll
0: Drop
1: fall. They'll
0: something.
1: drop something. They'll, whatever it may be. You got to really keep an eye on them. We need to keep an eye on the weather forecast before planning to our beach trip this weekend. Yeah.
0: Yes. Keep an eye on the weather. Is it going to rain?
1: Yeah.
0: Is the wind going to be really strong? So that you know how to act or plan for something.
1: That's right. We can keep an eye on our luggage at the baggage claim.
0: Yes.
1: It's like coming. Is it coming? Is it not coming?
0: Yep.
1: Oh, there it is. Oh. Mm.
0: Oh, someone else grabbed it.
1: Oh, no.
0: Oh, no. Oh, the beagle's smelling it. Is there some weird smell?
1: The beagle. You kind of always feel, oh, the beagle is here.
0: Yeah.
1: Okay, is he going to, like, you know, stop at my luggage? Okay, yeah.
0: That sort of thing.
1: Yeah, yeah. That's right.
0: So just watching something. Mm-hmm. So it can be something physical, like mm-hmm. children or luggage, or it could be keep an eye on your grades or your child's grades.
1: Oh.
0: Checking to make sure that the child is, the student is getting the, you know, A's or B's, whatever your goal is, good grades in class.
1: Yeah, my mom never kept an eye on my grades.
0: No.
1: She didn't know. She didn't care. She's like, a report card? Okay, Mom, look, I got, like, you know, all these A's. Yeah. Oh, good, good. Okay, good. That's it.
0: Well, now parents in some schools.
1: Can they check?
0: On the computer. The parent can go in at any time to look at the kid's grades. Oh,
1: sometimes it's better not to know.
0: Ignorance is bliss,
1: as
0: we say.
1: It is true. Yeah. All right. So to keep an eye on, we can keep an eye on a lot of things. Hey, can you keep an eye on my bag? You know, I'm going to go to the restroom. Mm. Very common way that we use that.
0: Yes.
1: Yeah. All right. If you stay on top of something, it means that you are managing or controlling something effectively. Like you're on literally on top of that thing that needs to be done, and you're making sure that it goes well. How do you manage work, school, and family all at once?
0: It's tough, but I use a planner to stay on top of everything.
1: Yeah. Write down what you need to do every day.
0: Yeah. Mm-hmm. Mm. Do you?
1: Do I? I do sometimes.
0: How do you stay on top of everything?
1: I don't know, Cameron. Sometimes I wonder, like, how am I doing all of these things? Mm. I have a cousin who's like, you just like, I'm blown away, like how much you do in one day.
0: Yeah.
1: Yeah. But you know what? You have no choice, so you do it. Yeah, you got to stay on top of it. She stays on top of her emails by responding to them first thing every morning. That's a good idea.
0: So staying on top of emails means that you are responding to all of the emails and not letting them get old.
1: Yeah.
0: This is not me.
1: It's not you?
0: No.
1: Yeah.
0: If I were to go into my email app right now, I probably have like 5,000 unread emails.
1: Oh, really?
0: And some of those are like advertisements that I'm just...
1: Sure. But promotions.
0: Some of those are work-related emails.
1: Oh, so text you. Text is better for you than email.
0: Oh, yeah.
1: Oh, okay. I'm never emailing you, Cameron.
0: I do. I'm awful at staying on top of my emails.
1: All right. If something is working, that is our power pattern, it means that, yes, it is moving along. It is effective. It is doing what it should. The new alarm system is working perfectly. No false alarms so far.
0: My stretching routine before bed is working. I'm sleeping much better now.
1: Stretching before bed is one thing that I do, and I think it's a good thing. Mm.
0: Mm-hmm. It's effective. Great.
1: It is effective. It works. Okay. Our power vocab, we've got a really good one. The word is decent. Okay. It's not bad, but it's not great.
0: Good enough.
1: Good enough.
0: Quality.
1: All right. Mm. Do check out the definition on page 96 and make sure to stop by Audio Ohakdang. Have a wonderful day, everyone, and we'll see you tomorrow.
0: Bye-bye.

0: Good morning and welcome to EBS FM Morning Special, Your Morning Energy. It's Friday the 17th of July and I'm your host, Choi Soo-jin. A series of horror and thriller movies are heating up the summer box office, offering a bone-chilling escape for moviegoers amid the scorching weather. But is it really worth it? 지난 6월부터 더운 날씨가 지속되면서 여름 단골 손님인 공포영화도 극장가를 계속 찾고 있는데요. 이 공포영화가 뜻밖의 건강효과를 낼 수 있다고 합니다. Research from the University of Westminster reveals that sitting through a 90-minute horror film can burn up to 184 calories, equal to a 30-minute walk, by triggering adrenaline, spiking heart rates, and boosting stress resilience. However, experts warn children, pregnant women, and those with heart conditions or panic disorders should avoid these films to prevent dangerous blood pressure spikes. 영국 웨스트민스터 대학이 실시한 연구에서 참가자들은 90분 분량의 공포 영화를 보는 동안 아드레날린 분비가 증가하고 심박수와 호흡이 빨라지면서 무려 184kcal를 소모한 것으로 나타났습니다. 이는 30분 걷기 운동을 했을 때와 비슷한 수준이라고 하는데요. 하지만 아무리 이런 다이어트 효과가 있더라도 어린이와 노인, 또 임산부, 심혈관 질환자는 공포 영화를 피하는 게 좋다는 점도 함께 기억해 주세요. Joining us in the studio this morning is Ray. Good morning, Ray.
1: Good morning, Sue. Happy Friday.
0: Happy Friday. Do you like horror movies?
1: Yeah. Yeah.
0: You do?
1: Yeah, I do. When I was a kid, I was really afraid of them, but there's definitely something about watching a horror movie.
0: Yeah.
1: Your heart rate goes up.
0: Exactly.
1: Yeah, I don't know. There is something. I don't watch horror movies all the time, but I definitely will get into a horror movie kick sometimes. Especially around Halloween in October, I'll watch more.
0: Yeah, well, of course. But
1: right.
0: they say, you know, it's a bit of a workout. So, you know, you can burn some calories with these movies all year round.
1: Yeah, I can imagine. I've gone back and watched a lot of the Nightmare on Elm Street movies from the 80s, the early ones, over the last couple months. So that's, you know, sometimes the plots aren't great, but the special effects aren't very good anymore.
0: Yeah.
1: But when I was a kid, those movies scared me. So even just looking at the box in the movie store, because, you know, in the 80s, you'd go and rent movies.
0: Yeah.
1: And I'd look at the, go into the horror section sometimes, and even the boxes would scare me.
0: Oh my goodness, yeah. I don't really like horror movies, and I don't watch them much, but I did watch one recently.
1: Which one?
0: It was called Speak No Evil. It stars, oh gosh, what's his name? I'll look it up later.
1: I do feel like I have seen that one. I feel like I've seen that, yes.
0: It's quite a recent one. I think it came out in 2024. And let me see. It stars, what's his name? Very famous actor from the UK. His name is, where is it? I'm looking it up right now as we
1: speak. No Evil.
0: Yeah.
1: Definitely.
0: Can't find the actor's name.
1: Okay.
0: But you'll know him when you see his face. It was very scary, I have to say. And I couldn't sleep.
1: Really? Did you let your kids watch it or did
0: you watch it by
1: yourself?
0: Just me.
1: That's worse watching.
0: Oh, James McAvoy.
1: James McAvoy,
0: yeah,
1: okay.
0: There you go. Yes.
1: Have I seen? Oh, I've seen this one, and it's
0: you have.
1: Yes, because some travelers end up at his house.
0: Yes.
1: And he seems like a real. Oh, no, they meet on vacation.
0: That's right.
1: And then you find out that he.
0: Yeah.
1: I watched it. I liked it, actually. That was pretty good.
0: Yeah, I mean, overall,
1: it's scary. I watched it with my wife. I didn't watch it alone.
0: Okay. Well, if you like horror movies, I mean, this movie would definitely be one to watch out for because it was definitely gripping and, you know, the storyline was pretty solid.
1: He's a good actor. James McAvoy is a good actor as well.
0: Yeah, so good that I found him terrifying.
1: I watched one a few months ago. It was recommended by a friend. It's this one from the 80s called Sleepaway Camp, which is like, it's called like, it's like a cult classic. It's

0: if you know it, you like it. The
1: Yeah.
0: acting isn't very good, and the story's kind of weird. And I found it free. It was just free on YouTube, and I
1: Yeah.
0: watched it. And yeah, it was one of those 80s horror movies that I had never heard of or seen, and it's memorable, to
1: Yeah.
0: put it that way. Very
1: Exactly.
0: memorable.
1: Well, if you have a heart condition or panic disorders, then avoid these horror movies.
0: Or
1: But
0: you scare easily.
1: if you scare easily too, yes.
0: If you
1: But
0: don't like gore.
1: otherwise, yeah, it's a good way to beat the heat. All right. 자, 뭐 여러 가지 건강상의 이유로 공포 영화를 보지 못하시는 분들을 제외하고 뭐 어느 정도 칼로리도 소모된다고 하고 또 여름에 뭐 이렇게 더위를 피할 수 있는 더위를 어떻게 보면은 좀 물리칠 수 있을 만한 것도 없죠. 예, 공포 영화 얘기를 좀 해봤습니다. Okay, now we have a quiz for you, Ray.
0: Which of the following doesn't belong in space? One rocket, two satellite, or three locomotive?
1: 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Alright, well, we're gonna move on. We have, of course, our world news overview stories coming up. 그럼 지금부터 world news overview 하나씩 만나볼게요. 월드 뉴스 오버뷰. 자, 첫 번째 월드 뉴스 오버뷰 스토리입니다. 자, IMF가 올해 세계 경제 성장률 전망치를 낮췄습니다. 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
0: Global economy hit by Iran war and inflation faces sharp slowdown. The global economy is set to slow sharply in 2026 after the war with Iran disrupted energy supply chains and triggered a fresh bout of inflation, the International Monetary Fund has warned. The forecasts reflect the damaging toll from the decision by the United States and Israel to attack Iran this year, spurring Iranian retaliation on energy infrastructure in the region. Growth in global output is poised to fall to 3% in 2026 from 3.5% last year, according to an update for the IMF's World Economic Outlook. That is slightly slower than the fund's April projection of 3.1% growth, underscoring the protracted nature of the conflict.
1: All right, so this year the world is projected to grow about 3%. That's lower than predictions made before. All right, let's have a look at a fresh bout of something.
0: A fresh bout of something. So this is a time period where something happens. And it is often and more commonly used for negative things or challenging things. A fresh bout of inflation, as they mentioned here. So that's quite common. And in other financial news, you might talk about market suffering a fresh bout of volatility. It's often used for bad weather as well. You might a fresh bout of heavy rain, for example, has hit a region. Illnesses, that's another common one you'll hear. A fresh bout of illness, a fresh bout of depression or anxiety. You could say something like that. But it can be used for positive things. You could say maybe you're talking about a sports team and they enjoyed a fresh bout of success. The key is that it happened in the past, then that situation went away, and then it's returned.
1: 보통은 좀 불쾌한 일이 다시 돌아왔다라는 뜻으로 쓰는데요. 네, 그렇지 않은 경우들도 있다고 지금 스포츠 예시를 주셨어요. 그래서 새로운 한 차례의 뭐뭐뭐라는 얘기입니다. 지금은 물가 상승 얘기를 하면서 A fresh bout of inflation has been triggered. So what about spurring something?
0: That means to encourage or cause something to happen. So you might talk about, maybe there's a big, that's what sales like. Why do stores and companies offer discounts and big sales? Because they want to spur demand. They want to encourage people to buy their products. So discounts can spur demand or spur buying, for example.
1: 네, 무언가를 이제 자극해서 하게 한다라는 뜻이 있죠. 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That's spurring, making the horse run faster or making something happen, I guess, in this case. What about underscoring something?
0: That means to highlight or emphasize something that's important. Think of if you use a highlighter when you're studying, you might also just underline something, right? You underscore it to draw attention to it. So it's to highlight something. So, maybe you get a medical check and the results underscore how serious a problem that you have is, for example.
1: 분명히 보여준다. To underscore something. All right. Well, that's it for the first world news overview story. Now we're going to move on to something about space. 자, 중국이 그물을 이용한 로켓, 그 발사체 회수 시험에 성공했다는 소식입니다. 들어볼게요.
0: China clears a key hurdle in race with SpaceX. China's space program has taken an important step toward its elusive goal of competing with Elon Musk's company SpaceX. The China Aerospace Science and Technology Corporation, a government entity, launched a Long March 10B rocket and minutes later recovered its bottom part called the first stage. This essential step toward reusing the rocket's parts for future missions could signal a breakthrough for Chinese satellite companies. SpaceX revolutionized the industry with its partially reusable Falcon 9 rocket, whose first stage returns to the launch pad upright after launch. Chinese companies have been launching satellites with single-use rockets, letting their parts tumble back to Earth or become space debris after every launch.
1: So China has this goal of competing against SpaceX, run by Elon Musk, but it's an elusive goal. What does that mean?
0: That means it's very hard to achieve if something is elusive. So a lot of the times it's used for animals or people that are hard to catch. So like the sneaky fox or cats are very elusive. All cats, leopards, tigers, like they're so quick. A lot of insects are elusive. You ever try and, there's a mosquito flying around. They're really hard to get. They're elusive. So it can be used with that kind of thing. Finding something, if it's a can that can also be elusive. You can use it with so many things. You can even use it with like memories, right? Like an elusive, well, what was that? You're trying to remember what
1: That
0: happened.
1: happened with me. I couldn't remember James McAvoy's
0: It
1: name.
0: was there, but you just couldn't. You can see him, but oh, who is that again?
1: That was an elusive
0: Memory?
1: memory.
0: Yeah, I guess you could use it that way. Like for the mo most times it's used for people or things.
1: Like Banksy. He's
0: Oh,
1: an
0: yes.
1: elusive
0: Yeah, he's an elusive
1: artist.
0: figure. Sometimes criminals can be elusive. Police are looking for suspects, but they're elusive. Finding cures to diseases or illnesses, that can also be elusive.
1: 맞아요. 이렇게 찾기 힘든, 손에 붙잡힐 듯한데 잡히지가 않아요. 그런 상황이나 사람에 대해서 elusive하다라고 합니다. 그래서 이제 붙잡히지 않는 사람도 이렇게 쓰지만 이 목표를 달성하지 못하고 있는 중국의 상황에 대해서도 이렇게 얘기를 하고 있는 거죠. 일론 머스크의 스페이스X와 경쟁을 하고 있는데 거기서 이기는 게참 붙잡힐 듯말듯 하면서 쉽지가 않아요. 그런 경쟁을 얘기하고 있는 겁니다. So China's elusive goal of competing with SpaceX. Well, China's now closer to that goal, it looks like. Let's have a look at a breakthrough.
0: A breakthrough is a very important discovery, or in this case, a major advance, a big advance in their technology when you make a breakthrough.
1: A breakthrough라는 것은 어떤 돌파구를 얘기하기도 하는데요. 획기적인 발전이나 성과에 대해서 얘기를 많이 하죠. So the latest in China when it comes to its space race is a big breakthrough.
0: And usually with breakthroughs, it changes the way business is done after that. Because now you've solved something or figured something out, you've accomplished a big goal, and now things are different.
1: We often hear about medical breakthroughs.
0: Right, exactly. So now they've discovered something, now there's a new way to treat an illness, for example.
1: 그렇죠.

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1: And I think in entertainment industry, if a new band, a new singer, a new actor breaks through, now they're famous. So again, it has this whole thing of something new happened.
0: Exactly. And what about revolutionizing the industry?
1: So this means to revolutionize means to completely change the way something is done. Like if a country goes through a revolution, then the whole political structure, usually the social structure of that country, totally changes. So in this case, what they're saying is this, it will, SpaceX, what they did is they completely changed the way this business, the space industry operates.
0: Revolutionizing something이라는 것은요, 어떤 이제 거의 혁명적인 무언가를 일으킨다는 뜻이고, the industry가 업계가 되겠죠. 그래서 이제 스페이스, 그런 우주 쪽 얘기를 하고 있는 건데, 그런 업계에서 혁명을 일으켰다. So SpaceX revolutionized the industry with its partially reusable rocket.
1: That had never been done before. They were the first company to achieve that. And you can think about, I think the best example is how smartphones revolutionized the mobile phone industry. Their mobile phones used to be one way. We had flip phones or slide phones. And then when smartphones came out, that was it. That was the new type of phone. Streaming. Think how streaming changed the music industry and the film industry. They revolutionized the way we do that. We don't go to movie stores anymore. Less and less people even go to the movie theater. We just stream on our TVs using the internet.
0: Definitely.
1: AI is going to revolutionize a lot of industries. They say the healthcare industry, it could really change the way that operates.
0: And we have a lot of stories today about one particular AI company, which
1: Right?
0: we'll get to in a bit. But yeah, they definitely revolutionized the industry. Okay, let's leave that story there and return to our quiz.
1: Which of the following does not belong in space? One, a rocket, two, a satellite, or three, a locomotive?
0: 다음 중 우주에 있을 만한 게 아닌 것을 골라주세요. Number one, rocket. Number two, satellite. Number three, locomotive. 자, 어떤 게 정답인지 지금 바로 골라주시면 되겠습니다. By process of elimination, maybe you can take out the ones you definitely can see in space, and then you'll know what the answer is. 자, 지금 바로 정답 보내주세요. 샵 1045, 문자고요. 짧은 문자 50원, 긴 문자 100원의 이용료가 됩니다. 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All right, let's listen to Weezer with Island in the Sun.

0: You're listening to EBS FM Morning Special. That was Weezer with Island in the Sun. 자, 다음 World News Overview 가보겠습니다. 애플사가 OpenAI를 상대로 영업 비밀 탈취 소송을 제기했습니다. 들어볼게요.
1: Apple sues OpenAI, accusing it of stealing company secrets. Apple has accused OpenAI of stealing secrets about products still in development, setting up a legal face-off between two of the world's biggest tech companies. In a lawsuit, the consumer tech giant said OpenAI, a leader in artificial intelligence that has a new hardware business, had asked job candidates from Apple to share details about secret projects and to bring device components and prototypes to their interviews. Apple also accused OpenAI employee of downloading internal documents from a laptop owned by the iPhone maker. OpenAI used the confidential information to approach Apple's manufacturing partners, the lawsuit says.
0: All right, so a lawsuit against OpenAI because apparently some of the former Apple employees have been hired by OpenAI, and it looks like, well, Apple is claiming that through that, OpenAI is gathering very secretive...
1: Stealing company secrets. When you use the word stealing, it's a lot stronger.
0: Yes, you're right. Yeah. All right, let's have a look at still in development.
1: That means something's not finished yet. So a product, it's still being worked on. They're in the stages of developing it.
0: So OpenAI didn't just get former employees to talk about past products, but maybe they're revealing information about current products.
1: Things that are being developed now, and that's a huge thing for, especially for tech companies, research and development, R&D costs are huge. Because you have to put so much time and you need really smart people who earn a lot of money to make these products. And then, you know, and that's why Apple products are not cheap. That's why tech products are not cheap when we buy them, because the company needs to recoup all that money they spent on R&D. So for OpenAI to learn about their products that are being developed, that's really, really serious for Apple.
0: Yeah, definitely. 자, 그러니까 지금 현재도 애플사가 개발 중인 제품에 대해서 OpenAI가 전 애플사 직원들을 이제 데려가면서 굉장히 민감하고 또 비밀스러운 그런 기밀 정보를 빼내고 있다. 라는 내용의 소송이에요. What's a legal face-off?
1: So this means a legal dispute. There'll be two sides and they'll take this to court and plead their cases. Face-off, the best way to think about a face-off is actually from ice hockey. A face-off in hockey, I know you're into basketball now, so it's very similar to a jump ball in basketball. You know when they have just two players and the ref throws the ball in the air, and then whoever jumps the highest gets the ball. A face-off in hockey is when there's two players lined up face-to-face and the referee drops the puck in between them. And this happens to start the game. It happens to start every period. It happens after every goal. Mm. And it happens every time there's a stop in play. So it's only between two players, two sides, and they both try and win the puck.
0: 하키에서 face-off라고 하는 게 이제 그 하키... 공을 퍼크라고 하거든요. 근데 이 퍼크를 바닥에다가 레퍼리 심판이 놓고 양 팀이 이제 먼저 빠른 선수가 이렇게 치면은 이제 공격권을 가져가게 되는 건데 농구에서 처음에 이제 점프해서 공을 치듯이 그게 페이스오프라고 합니다. 하키에서 그런 것처럼 서로 이제 맞붙어서 싸운다, 경쟁한다 이런 얘기죠. 페이스오프. 그래서 legal face-off 그러면 법적인 싸움, 대결이 되겠습니다. This also reminds me of the movie.
1: I knew you were going to say that.
0: Nicolas Cage and
1: John Travolta.
0: John Travolta, yeah. Right. Was it in the 90s?
1: Yeah.
0: It must have been a long time ago.
1: It was late 90s. It's one of those movies that was a lot of people, like, it was considered a bad movie. Like, critics panned it. But it's still one of those movies everybody remembers. Everybody around that time remembers that movie.
0: Yeah, exactly. Well... the movie title had two meanings.
1: One was
0: the one that we just looked at, which is like, you know, fighting against each other. But then the other one was, as we saw in the movie, they actually took their faces off and switched faces.
1: Yeah, exactly.
0: I mean, it makes no sense, but it's would you say it's sci-fi? What genre is that? I don't know. Fantasy.
1: Action movie with a little bit of
0: sci-fi in it.
1: I guess.
0: Yeah. It's not, I mean, real. You can't really do that. 그래요. 그래서 그 페이스오프 영화에서 진짜 얼굴을 서로 바꾸기도 했잖아요. 두 배우가 그런 의미도 있고 원래 의미 서로 맞붙는다, 싸운다, 대결한다라는 의미도 같이 가지고 있는 영화 제목이었습니다. So here we're looking at Apple and OpenAI in a legal face-off.
1: Yeah, I just looked it up here, and I didn't know that movie was directed by John Woo, actually. Just by doing a quick look here, Wikipedia calls it a science fiction action thriller.
0: Okay.
1: Other things say it's an action thriller with heavy elements of science fiction and crime. So, okay, science fiction action thriller, I guess, is the one we'll settle on for that.
0: Got it. 자, 그리고 이제 기밀 정보를 빼냈다. 이게 핵심 표현이 되겠죠? To leak confidential information or to steal confidential information. What's that?
1: Yeah, anything that's confidential is private. And it's usually confidential information, right? Like, it's something that is private, only you should know, or it's like if you give your personal information to any company, they need to keep that confidential because you're giving them your birthday and you're giving them social security numbers or whatever, citizen numbers, whatever that's called in different countries. And if the wrong people get this information, they could use it in a bad way.
0: Confidential은 기밀이에요. 그래서 이제 기밀 정보 하면은 confidential information. The spelling of confidential is confidential. So OpenAI is accused of using confidential information from Apple to approach Apple's manufacturing partners.
1: Right, that's information that Apple wants to keep to itself. They can. It's not illegal to keep that information private. It's actually illegal to steal it.
0: Yeah, definitely. All right, well, that was our third World News Overview story. Now moving on, let's have a look at this fourth one. 경제적인 부담을 느끼는 소비자들을 유치하기 위해 경쟁하면서 미국의 식료품점들이 일부 핵심 제품의 가격을 인하하고 있다는 소식입니다.
1: As purses close, grocery stores to cut prices. Competing for strained consumers, America's grocery stores are cutting prices on some key products. That doesn't mean overall grocery bills will be lower. Walmart, the nation's largest retailer, has said that it would lower the price of ground beef rolls, fresh corn, cherries, potato chips, and Coca-Cola as part of a slew of summertime discounts. It's the latest grocery chain to do so, increasing competition in a relatively low-margin industry. But while shoppers may get better deals on some items, their overall grocery bill is unlikely to fall. Prices across all food categories are expected to rise 3.2% in 2026, according to the Department of Agriculture.
0: All right, so grocery stores are cutting prices because people aren't spending as much money.

0: Money, or their purses are closing.
1: Tightening those purse strings.
0: Yeah, exactly. All right, let's start off with strained consumers.
1: This means consumers, people, shoppers who are under financial pressure. And I think everybody's experienced that over this decade. Prices have just seems like everything is just getting more and more and more expensive.
0: Strained consumers라고 하면은요, 경제적인 압박을 느끼는 소비자들이라는 뜻입니다. In the kitchen, you have a strainer,
1: You
0: right?
1: have a strainer.
0: What do you do with a strainer?
1: You strain out liquid from
0: Yeah,
1: something?
0: I think,
1: Yeah,
0: yeah.
1: that's what you do.
0: It's like you squeeze liquid out of, I guess, foods or whatever, right? So in this case, it's like straining money out of people, I guess,
1: And
0: or
1: it's like
0: just.
1: we talked a lot about during the pandemic, we talked a lot about how hospitals were strained.
0: Oh, yeah, that's
1: So
0: right.
1: it means they're dealing with a very difficult situation. They don't have enough resources to, or they have they're stretching their resources very, very thin to accomplish something. So when you strain your muscle gets stretched. So that's how you can think about this usage of the word for consumers is everybody is stretched financially. We're all trying to make, you're trying to make your money go further, but it's very, very difficult.
0: 맞아요. 우리 주방에서 스트레이너를 쓴다는 거는 뭐 야채 물기 같은 거를 빼기 위해서 쓰는 거름망이거든요. 근데 정말 물 마지막 한 방울까지도 짜내려고 하는 게 목적이듯이 사람이 스트레인드라고 하면은 그런 에너지나 뭔가 자원을 거의 고갈시킬 정도로 힘들어 한다는 이미지를 가지고 있어서 압박감을 느낀다는 게 거기서 나오는 겁니다. 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And what about a slew of discounts, for example?
1: A slew of anything is just a large number of something. So here we're talking about there's a slew of discounts on a slew of products.
0: How do you spell slew?
1: Oh, this is a good one. SLEW.
0: 자, a slew of something. 그러면 많은 뭐뭐뭐란 뜻입니다. So it says here that Walmart, which is the US's largest retailer, has said that it would lower the price of ground beef rolls, fresh corn, cherries, potato chips, and Coca-Cola. And this is all part of a slew of discounts.
1: Right, so I imagine there's a whole bunch of discounts. Summertime discounts, right? And you can say, they could have said too, a whole, they'll be offering discounts on a slew of products.
0: Oh, yeah.
1: You could say it that way as well.
0: 많은 제품의 디스카운트를 제공한다. 아니면 지금 써 있는 것처럼 많은 이런 할인 행사를 한다.
1: A company might release a slew of new products this year or this quarter, for example.
0: Exactly.
1: A government could introduce a slew of new laws. Tech companies could release a slew of updates. You can use it for anything if it just means a lot of something.
0: Right. What about a better deal?
1: That means you're searching for something with a lower price. You're looking, or you can get more for your money.
0: Exactly. I think that's important as well. It's not just what's cheaper, but in terms of the quality. If it's the same quality, then if it's cheaper, then it's a better deal.
1: Or you might spend the same amount of money but get more bang for your buck. Think about like 2+1s or 1+1 deals, something along. Yeah, that's still a better deal.
0: 그래요. 이제 뭐두 개의 조건이 있다 그러면은 좀더 나은 그런 이제 조건의 물건을 얘기하는 거죠. 뭐 품질은 똑같은데 가격이 더 낮다든지 아니면 가격은 똑같은데 품질이 더 높다든지 이런 게다 better deal이 되겠죠. Alright, so some shoppers can get better deals on some items, but overall, grocery bills are unlikely to fall.
1: And you might say, oh, I got a good deal on this. You bought something, and then you might talk to a friend who bought the same thing or a similar product, and oh, wow, they actually got a better deal. I thought I got a good deal, but you got a better deal.
0: 그렇게 말할 수
1: Or you can
0: 있겠네요.
1: even get a bad deal on
0: You
1: something.
0: can, yeah. All right. Well, let's now move on to our final story. 자, 뉴욕 타임스 등 미국 언론사들이 AI 기업 OpenAI를 상대로 소송을

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1: New York Times and other outlets ask court to penalize OpenAI. The New York Times and 16 other media organizations have said in a federal court filing that OpenAI was withholding evidence that could play a key role in high-profile lawsuits the companies filed against the artificial intelligence startup. With their filing, the publishers called for legal sanctions against OpenAI, accusing the company of violating court rules and acting in bad faith during the litigation's fact discovery phase. The Times sued OpenAI in 2023, accusing the company of using its copyrighted materials to train ChatGPT and other technologies. In the months that followed, other publishers made similar accusations. Many of those cases were consolidated last year.
0: 자, withholding evidence. 이 표현을 먼저 보도록 하겠습니다. I feel like a lot of these are legal terms today.
1: Yep.
0: For this story, at least.
1: Exactly.
0: Withholding evidence.
1: If you withhold anything, if you withhold information, you don't give it. You keep it. When you get your salary, if you work for any company, they take withholding tax off. So there's a small amount of tax that gets taken off, and then that gets sent to the tax authorities.
0: Right.
1: So withhold. If you withhold anything, you keep it.
0: Withholding이라는 것 자체는 가지고 있는다, 주지 않는다 이런 뜻인데요. 여기서 withholding evidence라고 하면은 법률 용어로 증거를 은폐하다. 그러니까 증거가 있는데 그걸 안 보여주는 거죠. 그래서 증거 은닉, 은폐, yeah, withholding evidence.
1: So the Times and these other media organizations, they believe that OpenAI has some information that would prove what they are trying to say.
0: Yeah, which is that OpenAI used the newspaper's content without paying, without letting them know.
1: Right, it all comes down to this copyright. That's what it all really comes down to.
0: Yep.
1: In 2023, the Times actually sued OpenAI and Microsoft, and arguing that OpenAI used millions of Times articles without permission to train their AI systems, like especially ChatGPT. Then some other publishers got involved. News Corp, for example, that's the Wall Street Journal, the New York Daily News, some famous authors too, John Grisham.
0: Yeah.
1: He's a famous legal author. He wrote The Firm. And I read a lot of his books.
0: Yeah.
1: George R.R. Martin, who wrote The Game of Thrones and a whole bunch of other books in that genre. Yeah, so many, many. It really comes down to this copyright fight over how AI models are trained. And I found that I got into a little bit of a rabbit hole reading about this. So the legal question is, when an AI company learns from copyrighted material, is that allowed or is that copyright infringement?
0: 저작권 문제가 다 걸려 있는 건데요. Open AI 그러니까 뭐 ChatGPT라든지 이런 것들이 정보를 굉장히 방대한 그 정보의 홍수 속에 있는 것을 끌어다가 우리한테 알려주잖아요. 그런데 그게 이제 그 저작권 걸려 있는 기사들을 쓴 게 아니냐? 이런 내용으로 지금 뉴욕타임스와 그 외에도 많은 미디어 업체들이 OpenAI를 상대로 소송을 걸고 있는 겁니다. 근데 지금 증거 불충분으로 지금 계속 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Alright, if you act in bad faith, what does that mean?
1: And this usually takes place during negotiations. In this case, they were talking about during discovery. When you act in bad faith, you deliberately or intentionally act dishonestly or unfairly.
0: Yeah.
1: So the opposite would be to act in good faith, where if we're negotiating something and we're both acting in good faith, we're honest. We're trying to find this middle ground. But if we were negotiating something, like, I don't know, like, let's just say, for example, I know I use this a lot, but let's say I wanted to buy your car, right? And you knew that something was wrong with your car, though. So maybe you'd been in an accident, or you knew that it needed something expensive, like a new transmission, but you didn't tell me.
0: I withheld that information.
1: You withheld that information because obviously if you told me that, I'd say, well, you got to knock off a couple $1,000 then.
0: Yeah.
1: But if you didn't and you knew for sure what you were doing, that's acting in bad faith.
0: Exactly. 같이 이제 연결 지어서 상황을 이해하시면 되겠네요. 지금 예시인데요. 만약에 중고차를 팔려고 하는 사람이 중고차에 엄청난 결함이 있다는 걸 아는데도 상대방한테 알려주지 않고 그 차를 판다 그러면은 악의적으로 행동한 거죠. 이게 acting in bad faith입니다. 그리고 그 중요한 정보를 말하지 않고 숨겼죠. 이게 바로 withholding information이 되겠습니다. 다 법률 용어이기 때문에 같이 쓰는 경우 많이 있죠. And finally, what about consolidating?
1: When you consolidate something, you take multiple things and put it into one. So the easiest way to think about it is debt consolidation. So many people might have, and you can say it's called debt consolidation, or you can say you consolidate your debt. And people do this, companies do this. If you have many different, like bank loans or lines of credit, you then get one bigger bank loan, pay off all your other loans, and then you just have one.
0: Mm.
1: And the goal, hopefully, you get a lower interest rate and then you're able to save money that way. In this case, what they do is, I had to look this up. It's not a class action lawsuit. So a class action lawsuit is where there's a bunch of different plaintiffs, so they all join together and they would usually have one legal representation that represents the group. In this case, there's all these different lawsuits that are very similar against OpenAI.
0: Yeah.
1: So then the court just hears them all together.
0: Yeah.
1: But each plaintiff still maintains their own legal representation. And the judge would have to look at each case individually when giving the verdict.
0: I think there was a recent consolidated case against the British media by Prince Harry and I think Elton John and Elizabeth Hurley and some, you know, very famous people.
1: Right.
0: But they were all separate cases,
1: right,
0: but they were dealing with the same kind of thing. It was not a class action lawsuit against one company. They were all saying the media maybe hacked into their email or things like that. So they were, I think it was a total of 70-something accounts.
1: Oh, wow.
0: So they're all different, but they're kind of the same sort of.
1: So the court heard all of them cases
0: together.
1: So that's consolidating.
0: And I think the final verdict was like a 100-page verdict or something because there were so many different cases.
1: Right. So they had to do, in this case, we're going to say this. In this case, different.
0: And Prince Harry lost all of the cases. He didn't actually sue the media company for all of them, but all of the plaintiffs, they lost every single case.
1: Oh, really? Wow.
0: So that, I think, is a consolidated case.
1: Sure.
0: So they're all separate, but still kind of together.
1: Put together. Yeah. So the court puts them together.
0: Yeah.
1: That's the way to think
0: they're
1: about
0: grouped
1: it.
0: Grouped together.
1: Right.
0: Yeah.
1: Right.
0: Yeah.
1: Exactly.
0: 그래요. 이제 하나의 그룹으로 병합이 된다라고 할 때 consolidating이라고 합니다. 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All right, well that's it for today's world news overview from the New York Times. Let's take a break. This is Dave and Thames Rain Dance.

Let's get the party started. See you at the bar, you was hardly talking. That's when I knew that your heart was scarring. Friends to lovers need a part to star in. Like, wait, babe, let me

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1: That's true.
0: 자, 마지막 표현은요. 악의적으로 행동하다. To act in bad faith.
1: The company was accused of acting in bad faith.
0: 회사는 악의적으로 행동한 혐의를 받고 있습니다. And the opposite would be
1: Act in good faith.
0: exactly. 자, 오늘 주요 표현 다 살펴봤습니다. If you'd like to check out today's world news overview stories, you can come to our website and have a look on the 방송 내용 게시판. 자, 그러면 일부 퀴즈 정답 발표할까요? Ray, what's the answer to the quiz?
1: Which of the following does not belong in space? Rockets, of course. Satellites? Yes. Three, locomotives? No.
0: No.
1: That would not be
0: Locomotives
1: good.
0: are like trains.
1: Yes. Was that Superman faster than a locomotive?
0: Yeah.
1: Wasn't that the.
0: I think so, something like that. 3번 locomotive는 그 트레인 같은 걸 얘기합니다. 그래서 우주에서 아직까지는 네, 없죠. 옛날에 은하철도 999 이런 게 이제 실제로 생긴다면은 그러면은 스페이스에도 이게 있겠지만 네, 그렇지 않고요. 1번 로켓, 2번 사텔라이트, 위성 뭐 이런 건다 있죠. 자, 그래서 정답 3번입니다. You cannot find locomotives in space yet.
1: No, and Superman, they used to say, faster than a speeding bullet, more powerful than a locomotive, able to leap tall buildings in a single bound.
0: All right. Well, if you'd like to check if you won today's prize, then you can come to our website after the show. We're going to post it up later. 자, 방송 후에 당첨자 게시판에 저희가 당첨자 리스트 올려드리겠습니다. 확인해 주시고요. 주소와 연락처 남겨주시면은 저희가 순차적으로 선물을 보내드릴게요. All right. Well, today we looked at a few different stories, although there were some overlapping things there, like OpenAI, for example, being sued, being
1: Oh,
0: sued by
1: getting sued
0: Apple
1: by
0: and also
1: everybody.
0: by New York Times. Yeah, for different reasons, but also kind of, I feel like this is the future of AI because the boundary between whether you can use information that's out there or not, if you use copyrighted stuff, then are you infringing
1: And
0: the
1: the thing was they did
0: copyright?
1: it. Like they
0: Yeah.
1: did it really before maybe everybody fully understood what was happening.
0: Exactly.
1: So were they acting in bad faith in that
0: Yeah.
1: sense? Because it's like probably they knew people like other companies were going to get mad at this.
0: Exactly. It's not easy, but this is the world we live in. Everything is AI now, isn't it? Do you use AI much in your
1: Oh
0: daily life? You do?
1: I
0: Yeah.
1: sure do.
0: Yeah. I think it's harder to find anyone who doesn't use AI
1: I
0: at
1: get
0: all.
1: frustrated with it a lot, so
0: Yeah. Yeah.
1: I have a love-hate
0: Oh, me
1: relationship
0: too.
1: with AI.
0: Yeah. Because AI can be wrong as well.
1: Yes,
0: Sometimes it'll
1: exactly.
0: say with full conviction that something is something, and then when you ask a
1: You
0: question,
1: probe it or
0: you
1: say,
0: probe
1: are
0: it.
1: you
0: Yeah,
1: sure?
0: yeah.
1: Well, no, I'm not. And it's like,
0: Exactly.
1: and political
0: Yeah.
1: things, social things, it'll just say, and it's like, you're programmed to say this, you're bi I'll say, you're biased.
0: Even with grammatical, proofreading, for example, I'll just say, "Can you proofread this for me?" And then I won't like the version that it gave me. So I'll say, "What about if I do it, if I write it this way?" And then it'll say, "Oh, that's a better suggestion." And so you go, "Oh, okay." So
1: A lot of the
0: AI
1: time it
0: needs,
1: matches what the user wants.
0: So I think in today's day and age and in the future, in the immediate future, you need to be a good user of
1: You
0: AI.
1: need to be discerning for sure. You
0: Yes.
1: can't just take everything it says. And I really worry that younger generations, as they get, they're gonna be so used to relying on AI, they may not have that critical thinking.
0: So use AI, that's inevitable, but don't rely on AI.
1: Right, and when it comes to critical thinking, you see, because of TikTok and shorts, things like that, is people get this, they get short information and then think they understand very, very complex issues, and they don't.
0: Exactly. All right. Well, that's it for the first hour. We're going to move on with Aha, Manhattan Skyline. We'll see you in part two.